It is the Nightly Spirit. It's your girl, Darlene. And you know what? I hope that we have kind of provoked you to really think about who is living around me. I've had, you know, family members who have passed away that did not have neighbors to check on them. So it took days for them to find them in their home transitioned, you know, and that should not be in this day and time. Check on your neighbors, you know, but the question could be, you know, if you'd rather have close neighbors who know your business or private neighbors who leave you alone. The thing of it is do you know who's living near you? I got a selfie session coming up in 15 minutes. And just want to put that on your mind tonight. Keep it right here on the Nightly Spirit.

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0: You and Willie Mo Jr., y'all are awesome young people. 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And I mean, do it.
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This is Tanisha. What I love about gospel music is it connects me closer to Christ. And that's why I love the Nightly Spirit with my girl, Darlene.

Vibes, vibes, and more vibes. I love it. That is Lee Vassy, Your Will. And coming up, family, Sybil Wilkes joins us with another news update.

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0: What we gonna do right here is go back.
1: All right, family. The name of this song from the Vintage Vault is from Yolanda Adams. It's called What About the Children? From my Vintage Vault on the Nightly Spirit.

The scripture tonight comes from Luke 10 and 36 through 37. Which of these three do you think proved himself a neighbor to the man who encountered the robbers? He answered, the one who showed compassion and mercy to him. Then Jesus said to him, go and constantly do the same. You know, Jesus asked an interesting question. He did not ask, who lives next door to you? He just asked, who are you willing to show mercy to? Because in the kingdom of God, a neighbor isn't just somebody who shares your zip code. Neighbor is actually a verb. Neighbor is something you do. And we've never been more connected technologically. And sometimes we've never been more disconnected personally. We know what's happening in the lives of strangers online, but we don't know the name of the person a couple of doors down. We've got hundreds of contacts in our phones, but we may not know who we'd call if the basement flooded at midnight. It was a time when neighbors borrowed sugar and watched each other's children and checked on the elderly and brought food when somebody died, noticed when the curtains hadn't opened in a few days, and somewhere along the way, privacy became isolation. And we built bigger houses and taller fences, and we got security cameras and digital doorbells, and sometimes we've stopped opening the actual door, haven't we? But Jesus tells us the story of the Good Samaritan. Two religious people saw a hurting man and kept moving. The Samaritan saw the same man and he stopped. See, that's the difference. Everybody saw the need, but only one allowed the need to interrupt his life. Maybe being a good neighbor isn't complicated at all. Just learn somebody's name. Check on the senior who lives alone and take the new family something to eat. Or notice the single parent, right? Ask somebody, are you okay? Do you need anything? You know, because Jesus did not say go and have strong opinions about compassion. He said, go and do likewise. The revival our communities need may not begin inside a sanctuary. It might begin across the street. Coming up, I'm going to pray for us in a few moments. It's your girl, Darlene, on The Nightly Spirit.

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1: 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You go, girl.
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Give us eyes that notice, hearts that

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1: Thank you, God, for giving us our identity in you. 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

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I love Praise 102.5 and 610 AM. 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
2: He cannot fail. Say it again. Tell him there is no failure. Say it like you believe it. There is no failure in God. Listen. Wish you could see yourself in the future. 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
0: Join us on a wonderful Wednesday. Judge Mello will be in the building. Plus, we'll bless you with the faith walk. And Griff's got the joys and concerns and all that good stuff.
3: And my Mr. Griffin. How about that?
0: Come on, seriousness. We can't forget about that guy.
3: We never can.
0: Absolutely. So join us. We'll be faith walking.
3: Love talking.
0: And joy living on Get Up Mornings. Get up!
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1: Thank you, God, for giving us our identity in you. We can know who we are because we know whose we are. And we don't have to work for your approval. You've called us by name.

0: Hey, this is Tommy Nichols, founder of the Charlotte Black Film Festival. And you know, every morning I wake up to get my praise on with 102.5 Praise Charlotte. You should do the same.
1: Can I talk to you? I know you got some questions.

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Charlotte's

Rodney McClurkin Show. I'm T Storm, producer of the show, and I'm so happy to be sitting here presenting to you some music for you to live by. Rodney McClurkin has been doing this show for 20 years, and it is nothing to sneeze at. So the 20th anniversary special couldn't just be one day. We decided to stretch it out over the entire week. So this is part three of a 5-part series, and we'll air some more, actually some extra moments over the weekend as well. So you want to stay tuned to that. Today we'll have some more questions for Let Donnie Cook, as well as a live performance from Donnie McClurkin himself. So 20th anniversary special of the new Donnie McClurkin Show. Call a friend, let him know we're on the air.

0: Amen. Now, it say here, DJ T-Storm, it says you're supposed to introduce me. Introduce me.
1: Okay. This segment is called...
2: 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Let him cook now. Let him cook.
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0: Ooh, Dr. Maya Angelou, because she was a wealth of wisdom. And it was like sitting before a queen. And she would always call me, family. How are you, family? I'm fine, Dr. Maya Angelou. Call me Maya. I don't let many people call me Maya. And sitting down talking to her for an hour, it was supposed to be a 15-minute interview, but sitting down talking to her for an hour, and hearing all that wisdom that woman had, it was wonderful. Or sitting with Nelson Mandela and hearing him talk about his episodes and how he had to suffer 27 years in prison and how he gave me my Zulu name. What is your name? My name is Donnie. Neil. And look at Chief Buthelezi, who's the head of the Zulus, and him with his staff of beads and feathers hit me on both shoulders, and President Mandela say, "Rise, Pusiso," and I don't know what that means. So I had to go back over to President Mandela and say, "Excuse me, sir, no offense, but what does that mean?" "It means anointed one." Hallelujah. Glory to God. Those are the interviews that I remember the most.
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Congratulations, Pastor Donnie, on 20 amazing years of the Donnie McClurkin Show. I just want to thank you for your incredible impact, your inspiration, and your unwavering dedication to gospel music and ministry. Your songs have really shaped who I am as a worshiper, from We Fall Down

Get Up. Yes, all of those songs. They've just shaped my lifestyle of worship. I still remember meeting you in 2018, the year that I won my first Stellar Award as a new independent artist. And it was your kindness, your encouragement, your genuine support that just meant more than you know. And so I just want to thank you for championing me throughout the years in my music ministry. But I'm wishing you many more years of success, influence, and God's abundant blessings. Congratulations. Love you.

0: everybody. It's Lisa Nold Smith here of the Brown Singers, and I am here to say congratulations to Pastor Donnie McClurkin on 20 years of impact, inspiration, and dedication to this music that we love and to this industry who loves you. We want you to know that you have inspired us to do many things, but one of the most powerful messages, I think, and my favorite moments is being able to honor you by singing this song that says stand. And that is exactly what you have done for 20 years. Stand. We love you. Congratulations.
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2: 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You can't avoid it. You can't get around it. 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

0: 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This is only temporary.
1: I shall live through it.
0: Hallelujah. It always hurts more when it's someone close to you.
1: Someone you love.
0: Yeah.
1: May have just

0: this is not the end.
1: No, this will not be
0: for you.
1: For you.
0: There's life after this is over.

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1: You guys noticed that Donnie can do impressions? Like, your Maya Angelou was on point. I've heard him do Barack Obama.
2: I did Barack Obama because... I'll leave that alone, please. See, Barack and I... President Obama and I did not get along. I was supposed to go and work with him on a campaign. Oprah had asked me to go and work with him on a campaign. And then some stuff hit the fan with CNN and one of the town hall meetings, a guy got up and asked candidate Obama at that time, why would you have that homophobic pastor Donnie McClurkin working for you on CNN? So the whole world can watch. And President Obama said, well, I'm against everything that Reverend McClurkin stands for. I'm against everything that Reverend McClurkin stands for. But I'm for his right to say it. And that caused a maelstrom. I had to walk through airports with hoodies on and glasses on and the whole nine yards. And then, for 8 years, we wouldn't talk. I sang at his inauguration, but we wouldn't talk. And 2016, on his last month of presidency, I sang at the Kennedy Center for the opening of the National African American Museum of History and Culture. And at the reception, he said, I know that we haven't always seen eye to eye. I know that we haven't always seen eye to eye, but it was just politics. I'm thinking, I said, I don't care what nobody say. You the best president we ever had. So they wasn't imitating him. It was just remembering what he was saying. God knows it cost me 8 years of pain. Glory to God.

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1: Oh. Now this is a nice little love song between me and God. 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
1: Hi, this is Donnie McClurkin, and I have a personal note that I'd like to drop in your spirit right now. I want to joyously remind you that the God of all creation has called you, chosen you, and has planned a life for you. I just want to increase your joy and make you understand that He has purposely, intentionally brought you on this earth to show you what a father really does, to treat you like the child of God that you really are. God is so into you, and He wants you to turn around and be into Him so that you can enjoy the benefits of salvation, the benefits of having this monumental, most high, eternal, almighty God as your Father. He wants you to be able to call Him your God. That's right. He wants you to call Him your Father. He is so in love with you. So when you pray, you don't have to just address Him as God. You can address Him as my God, because He's your Father.

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2: Welcome to Victorious Faith Ministries Broadcast with your host, Ernest Young III, the pastor of St. Luke Fellowship Church, where everyone is unique, valuable, and somebody, and Jesus Christ, the Anointed One, He is Lord. This is the day that the Lord hath made, and we want you to rejoice and be glad in it. The Word of God tells us to give thanks unto the Lord and bless His holy name, because the Lord, He is good and His mercies endure forever. We want you to have an attitude of gratitude and begin to praise the Lord and appreciate all that He has done, all that He is doing, and all that He wants to do for you in the very near future. You have a bright future, and we want you to learn to praise and worship God in spirit and in truth. I want to read a verse unto you found in the Gospel of John, chapter 15 and verse number 9. And here are the words of our Lord and Savior Jesus Christ. And I want to read it from the Amplified version because it makes it more pungent and it expand what Jesus is saying unto you. I want you to listen. He says, I have loved you just as the Father has loved me. Remain in my love and do not doubt my love for you. Are you hearing what Jesus, the Son of God, the Almighty One, the Creator of heaven and earth, He is saying unto you today that He loves you. And He wants you to remain in His love. You cannot earn His love. His love for you today will be the same on tomorrow. You simply grow and expand in your knowledge of His love. But His love for you is the same today like it will be on tomorrow. He just simply wants you to abide in His love. He loves you. That's why God sent Him to earth, that you might abide in His love and receive eternal life. He loves you today. Doesn't matter who you are. Doesn't matter what you've done, where you are from. Jesus loves you. He loves humanity. And that's why He came. And He wants you to bring all your problem, bring your baggage unto Him. He's able and willing to help you. The only answer for all the problems that you are facing and that you will ever face in this current life is Jesus Christ and what He therefore accomplished for you through His death, burial, and resurrection. If you were the only one living upon planet Earth, Jesus came and died for you. And don't ever forget it. Doesn't matter what you're going through, those suicidal thoughts, you want to quit, you want to give up. I'm here to tell you today, Jesus wants to help you. If you would simply give your life to Him and say, Lord, I need you, and allow Jesus to step in, because He is an on-time God. Praise God. He's always on time. We have a saying, He may not come when you want Him, but He will be there right on time. And for such a time as this, Jesus Christ is speaking unto you today to let you know that He loves you. And every problem that you are facing, trials and tests, it is not proof that Christ does not love you. These things come, praise God, to make you stronger, to strengthen you, so you can testify to the truth that God is good, and all the time God is good. We praise God on today. We are living in exciting times because we are living in the last days, and we must be prepared and ready to meet the Lord either through the grave or in the air. When you see all the tragedy that is taking place, the word of God is being fulfilled. The word tells us that in the last days that these things were going to occur, and we are in the birth pain, as it were, of these things coming upon the earth, because the Bible declares Jesus Christ is coming again to catch away the ecclesia, the body of Christ, the messianic community. And we must be prepared and ready to meet the Lord either through the grave or in the air. Our Lord and Savior Jesus Christ is soon to return, and we want you to be ready. And at the end of this broadcast, if you do not know Jesus Christ as your personal Savior and Lord, we are going to extend the invitation so you can become a child of the King, that you can receive eternal life and all that he came to give you. You're not here by coincidence nor by accident. You are here by divine appointment, because there is a will and a plan that God has for you, for your life. And it can be unveiled and revealed unto you through the person of the Holy Spirit when you make Jesus Christ your Savior and your Lord. No one knows what God has in store for you, but he will reveal it unto you by the person of the Holy Spirit when you make Jesus Christ your Savior and your Lord. Praise God. We want you to grab your Bible. Let us go into the study of God's word. And we're studying a new subject, a new teaching on today. Invite others to tune in. And our title is, You Must Be Born Again. Yes, you must be born again. If you're going to enter into the kingdom of heaven, you must be born again. There are many, the Bible declares, that there are many people in churches around the globe, around the earth, sitting in churches thinking that they are believers, but in truth, they are not even born again. I want you to turn to the Gospel of Matthew chapter 7. I want you to hear me. This is one of the most important messages you will ever hear. We must be born again. The Bible tells us that there are people sitting in churches, occupying, working in churches, serving in churches, thinking that they are born again believers, they are saved, but in truth, they have not accepted Jesus Christ as their personal Savior and Lord. And we want to talk about salvation. The Bible says in the Gospel of Matthew chapter 7, turn with us, Jesus is speaking. And we pick up the words of Jesus, verse number 18. He says, a good tree cannot bring forth evil fruit. You cannot get bad fruit from a good tree. This is a law. And neither can you get good fruit from an evil tree. There is something, or a bad tree, that must transpire to change that order. The Bible says, verse 18, a good tree cannot bring forth evil fruit, neither can a corrupt tree bring forth good fruit. Every tree that bringeth not forth good fruit is hewn or cut down and cast into the fire. Wherefore, by their fruits you shall know them. Talking about the ministry of the prophets. He's talking about false prophets. He said you will know them by their fruit, their conduct, their life. Not what they are saying, but how they are living. Verse number 21. Not everyone that saith unto me, Lord, Lord, shall enter into the kingdom of heaven. But he that doeth the will of my Father, which is in heaven. Notice, Jesus said, not everyone. They saying the right vernacular, the right grammar, language, lingo, the church lingo. They know how to say it. He said, not everyone that saith unto me, Lord, Lord, shall enter into the kingdom of heaven, but he or her that doeth the will. Are you doing the will of the Father? That's the key. Underline that. It is the will of God, not your will, but his will. He says, many. Notice what the word of God said. He said, many, not a few, will say to me in that day. Notice, there will be many that will say to him in that day, Lord, Lord, have we not prophesied in your name? And in your name have cast out demons? And in your name done many wonderful works? Notice, they were doing good works. But notice the qualifier in verse 22. They will say, Lord, Lord, Master, Master, have not we prophesied in your name, cast out demons? It's in the name. That's why the name of Jesus, there is power in the name of Jesus. And you can use that name and see manifestation of the powers of God demonstrated and not even know the great person of that name. Notice, he said, there will be many. And verse 23, and then will I confess or profess unto them, the many, I never knew you. He didn't say, I don't know you. That implies I may have known you in the past, but right now I cannot recognize or I am not acquainted with you presently. But notice what he says. He says, I never. In other words, we never had a relationship. You were serving, but you never developed or started a relationship with me. Wow. There will be many. He said, depart from me, your work, ye that work iniquity, lawlessness of the heart. Their motives was in error. They never accepted the Lord Jesus Christ. They were operating in under false pretenses, in error, and they had iniquity in their heart. They were filled with pride. This is very important. We must be born again. You can do things for the Lord and not even know Jesus Christ. One of the saddest tragedy in scripture is a man, we know him, his name is Judas Iscariot. He talked with Jesus. He lived with him. He walked with him for 3.5 years and never developed a relationship with Jesus, and he betrayed Jesus and ended up committing suicide because he never developed a relationship with the Lord Jesus Christ. We're living in a critical hour. I don't want you to miss this message. If you don't grasp any other message, I want you to get this message. We must be born again. That's what we want to talk about, being born again. How do you know that you were born again, that you were saved? You have accepted Jesus. Only, write this down, only faith in Jesus Christ alone and what he has done for you will bring you into salvation. I want you to turn to Genesis, the beginning of the Word of God, Genesis chapter 2. We're talking on the subject, actually a message. You must be born again. During the time of the pandemic, I believe around the year of 2021 or the year of 2022, the summer of that year, while I was mowing the lawn, the Spirit of God dropped two things in my spirit. The first thing the Spirit of God said to me, and I was teaching on faith, he dropped in my spirit and said that a lazy person can never operate in the God kind of faith. I'm going to say it again. A lazy person can never operate in the God kind of faith. We have a whole lot of lazy Christians, and they believe that they have faith. You may have faith, but it will never be operative or active faith if you are lazy. Then the second thing that he dropped in my spirit, and hear what the Spirit of God said to me. 50% of the people that are in the church from the pulpit to the back door will not be ready when he returns to catch away the church. And then he gave me a scripture or two scriptures. And I never saw it until it came in my spirit while I was mowing the lawn. And now I see the importance because Jesus said it. He said, there will be many that will say unto me, Lord, Lord, I did this, I did that. But they never developed or had a relationship with the Lord Jesus Christ. You can be around him and never get to know him. Now, in Genesis chapter 2, in Genesis 1, talks about what God did. In Genesis 2, he tells us how he did it. Day 1 to day 5, he put everything back in its proper order. Then when he put everything back in its proper order, the Bible says, then he brought the man on the scene. God never puts you in place until he has already put everything in place. He provides for you before you even get to where he wants you to be. Key to God. In Genesis 1, God created heaven and earth. But between verse 1 and 2, something happened upon earth. And I believe when you read Isaiah chapter 14 and Ezekiel chapter 28, when Satan and one third of the angels were kicked out of heaven, they fell to the second heaven, and it caused a chasmic chaos upon the earth. And that's why God came and put everything back in order. Then he tells us what he did. And then he breathed into this man. And this man became a living soul. He took dust from the earth and made a man, made a body. The body of man came from the dust of the earth, but you, the spirit, the man, was made in the image and likeness of God. God is a spirit, and if God is a spirit, and we are made in his likeness and image, then we must be spirit well as well. Now notice, he bring the man on the scene, verse 15, Genesis chapter 2. We're teaching from the subject, you must be born again. If you're going to enter into the kingdom of heaven, you must be born again. And the Lord God took the man and put him into the Garden of Eden to dress it and to keep it. First thing God did with him, did with man. He put him in his garden, in his spot, in his place, and gave him work, gave him an assignment. God will always give you instructions first. Everything in life comes with instructions. The scripture says, and the Lord God commanded the man. He did not suggest this to him, or if you can work it into your busy schedule. He commanded to him. What did he command? Of every tree of the garden thou mayest freely eat, but of the tree of the knowledge of good and evil, thou shalt not eat of it. There were several trees. Let's say there were 10 trees. He said, 9 of the trees you can freely eat, but the tree of good and evil, don't eat of it. For in the day that thou eatest thereof, you might die. He says, you will surely die. And the Lord God said, it is not good that the man should be alone, and I will make him an helpmeet, someone that is compatible and suitable to him. You read the verse, the Bible says that God brought every beast to this man, and he named them. And then God called a deep sleep to come upon the man, and pulled out of him the female spirit and created a woman, a man with a womb. Chapter 3, we pick up the words. The Bible says, now the serpent was more subtle or craftier than any beast of the field which the Lord God had made. The serpent was crafty, clever, keen, talking about insight into the spirit world, into the demonic or the work of Satan. You need to know that Satan is crafty. He studies you. He studies you carefully. Why? He wants to cause you to stumble. Now watch this. The Bible says he was more subtle or craftier than any beast of the field that God had made. And he came unto the woman and said, hath God said, he asked a question. He always comes with the question. Hath God said, you shall not eat of every tree of the garden? And the woman said unto the serpent, notice that Satan use a serpent. He will use any animated thing or human to operate through. The only way Satan can accomplish what he's attempting to do, his plots, his strategy, he must get someone that he can use that will yield themselves to him. It is the same with God and the Holy Spirit. If God is going to get his plan, his purpose accomplished in the earth, he must have someone that will agree with him and allow God to use them. And so the serpent could talk. He stood upright. Satan used him. And he spoke to the woman. God talked to the man. But Satan came to the woman and asked her a question. And she replied to the serpent and said, we may eat of the fruit of the trees of the garden, but of the fruit of the tree which is in the middle of the garden, God has said, you shall not eat of it, neither shall you touch it, lest you die. Was that what God said? No. Where did she get her answer from? God told the man, Adam, he says, of every tree of the garden thou mayest freely eat, but of the tree of the knowledge of good and evil thou shalt not eat of it. But here the woman says, We may eat of the fruit of the trees of the garden, but of the fruit of the trees which is in the middle of the garden, God has said, you shall not eat of it, neither shall you touch it, lest you die. That was not what God said. Satan knows I got her, because she doesn't know what she's talking about. She really doesn't know. And it's like us today. Usually by the time we tell someone else something, it's not like what you first said it or the way you said it. We either add to it or take away from it. And here she added to what God says. And now Satan knew he had her. Notice what he says next. And the serpent, verse 4, and the serpent said unto the woman, you shall not surely die. For God doeth know that in the day you eat thereof. Notice what he says. God knoweth. Then your eyes shall be open. I thought her eyes were already open. Notice how deception comes. And you shall be like gods, knowing good and evil. Notice. He deceived. He tricked the woman. She was already in the image and likeness of God. But here Satan came and told her, God knows that the day you eat of that tree, you will become just like a God, knowing good and evil, not already knowing that she's already in the image and likeness of God. Now, where is Adam in all of this? Because God spoke to him. He should have stepped in and said, oh no, this is what God told us. Get out of here, serpent. God made all of us free moral agents. He will never, ever stop us from using our will. He always gives us a choice in the matter. It's not what God chooses, it's what we choose. You can limit God, or you can give God unlimited access in your life when you choose to do what God would have you to do. Right now, you don't want to miss this teaching on you must be born again. Jesus Christ came to save us. And it is only in Christ alone that we can be saved and come into the true knowledge of our Lord and Savior Jesus Christ. I want you to know today that he loves you. It doesn't matter who you are and what you've done. Right now, you can know Jesus Christ. He died for you. He done the hard work. He took our place. He paid our penalty so you can have access to the kingdom of God and receive eternal life. There are three things you need to do. Number one, you need to repent of your sin. That means to change your decision, to change your mind, and you make a decision you're going to follow Christ. It's like you were going south, and now you make a decision, I'm going north, I'm going to follow Jesus, and he's going to be my Savior. Secondly, you believe that God raised Jesus from the grave. You acknowledge that you are a sinner in need of a Savior. That's what you believe. And now you must confess your belief out of your mouth. It is your confession of faith, believing that Jesus is your Savior.

0: Many people, praise God, that you have just accepted Jesus Christ. I want you to get a Bible, get with spirit-filled believers, seasoned believers that can help you develop and grow in your walk with Christ. We love you, and remember these words found in 1 John 4:4. Greater is he that's in you than he that is in this world.
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2: It's Sybil Wilkes with what we need to know. Dr. Lonnie G. Bunch III announced he will retire as head of the Smithsonian Institution at the end of this year. His departure follows mounting pressure from Republican federal officials regarding museum exhibits on race and American history. Dr. Bunch previously spearheaded the creation of the National Museum of African American History and Culture, and we thank you for your service, sir. The Supreme Court rejected an emergency request to use a Republican-drawn congressional map in the state of Missouri. This ruling keeps in place a state decision requiring voters to approve the redistricting proposal first. The 2025 Republican-backed map was explicitly aimed at altering boundaries and weakening Democratic advantages, threatening U.S. Congressman Emanuel Cleaver's seat. The current legal bloc preserves the configuration where his seat maintains a reliable Democratic and minority constituency. TSA launched a new program allowing non-ticketed visitors to access airport gate areas. The Gateside by TSA Pre-Check initiative permits pre-approved members to meet arriving travelers or dine in the terminal. Applicants must apply online up to 3 days before visiting and pass security screening. From the Good News File, 25-year-old Regan Hustle was crowned Miss America 2027 recently in West Palm Beach, Florida. She's the 10th black woman to win and the first to compete with natural hair. Miss Hustle earned a $50,000 scholarship and will begin her year of service. Congratulations. It's Black and Missing Wednesday, and 18-year-old Kashawn Williams has been missing from Cleveland, Ohio since June 17, 2023. Kashawn is described as a black male with a medium brown complexion, standing 5 feet 6 inches tall and weighed 125 pounds at the time, with short black hair and brown eyes. I'm Sybil Wilkes. Be informed, be empowered.
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1: Hey, man, I know I've been saying it, but it's football season for reals. Like tonight, the New England Patriots play the defending Super Bowl champions, giving their props, the Seattle Seahawks, in the 12. That means they play in Seattle. Seattle calls their stadium the 12 because the 12th man being the crowd. That game's at 8:20 on NBC, and in the U.S. Open, American Ben Shelton beat Carlos Alcaraz. That's right. Carlos is out of the U.S. Open. That match finished at 0-3-33 this morning, a couple hours ago. So now, two Americans going to be playing in the semifinals. Shelton and Hyattsville, Maryland's own, a brother, Francis Tiafoe. They gave Baker Mayfield his bread, Vinos. The Tampa Bay Buccaneers quarterback struck a deal. He been wanting it for a minute. He was feeling, he kind of had low self-esteem about it, but it was like, it'll work out when it does. 3-year contract extension worth $165 million. Very well deserved. I'm Griff, and that's your quick sports minute. Commander Cheryl with the birthdays. It's football season.
4: I see. Not many birthdays today. Jodie Turner Smith, she's an actress, and Otis Redding was born today. And of course, birthday shout outs are coming up in 15 minutes. And I'm certain you have a few you can shout
1: certain.
4: 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That's coming up next on Get Up Morning. Well, not next, but 15 minutes on Get Up Mornings with Erica Campbell.
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0: 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On Wilkinson Boulevard in West Mecklenburg, we have an accident. Old Dowd Road near the Amazon Center. Old Plank Road, we have an accident at Pleasant Grove Road. And we have an accident on South Tryon at Irwin Road. North Tryon, look out for a lane blockage at Harris Boulevard. I'm Jack Wiley with traffic on Praise 102.5 and 610 AM.
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3: Good morning. Mostly sunny and warm. The high will be 89. Mooresville's mayor is stepping down from his position. Chris Carney announced last night that September 30th will be his last day, which comes close to 2 years after an employee claimed the mayor was caught on camera without his pants, accompanied by a woman inside town hall. Carney is still in a legal battle to keep the video from being released. The town of Catawba won't be using flock safety cameras any longer. The Catawba Police Department announced yesterday it wouldn't be extending a contract with the company after a trial period wrapped up. Multiple cameras are being used around town as automated license plate readers. The department cited limited funding and unspecified needs for a reason why the contract won't move forward. A Chinese Catholic bishop is becoming the 18th ordained under an agreement between Beijing and the Vatican. Andrew Dingyang was ordained Tuesday as Archbishop of Chongqing after Pope Leo appointed him in July. The Chongqing see had been vacant since 2001. I'm Rosie Rivera on Charlotte's Inspiration Station, Praise 102.5 and 610 AM. Oh.

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4: It's Get Up Mornings with Erica Campbell and Kelly Kells is sitting in the big chair doing the Faith Walk for our girl EC. Kells, what you got for us, sis?
5: Man, listen, when I tell you today was a day I had to operate on some true faith, getting here was really one of those things. I got 99 problems, but faith ain't one.
4: Come on.
5: And I've been leaning on that because I've been laughing with my family and telling them that daily. They like, Kelly, why have you been mentioning this more than ever? Well, I'm in a season right now where I'm just talking about faith and I'm actually seeing my faith work.
4: I know that's right.
5: Not just believing it, but seeing the faith work. They say in Hebrews 11:1, now faith is the substance of things hoped for, the evidence of things not seen. And it's the word now, because I'm in the now. It's just speaking to me. Because sometimes we think that faith is only about waiting on something way down the road. But faith is also about how you living right now while you're waiting.
4: Yes!
5: Right now, I'm waiting on seeds that I planted in faith, and I'm producing a harvest. Every time I look around, there's another opportunity, another script, a new introduction, a new room, another one, another one, a new connection, something I prayed for. And I couldn't even see it happening until I started operating in that heavy level of faith.
4: Come on.
5: And here's what I'm learning, that the blessings don't just increase. Your faith have to increase with it. I thought my faith was already to the roof, but God said, baby, you need a bigger roof.
4: Yes!
5: Because every level has required me to trust him in a different way. And it's not just in my career, it's in my family operating on faith right now. My husband has stepped into a new position that requires him to be away from the house weeks at a time, and that's different for us. And it's never had to be that for him. And now our marriage and family, quite like my faith, is just operating on a new ecosystem.
4: I love it.
5: But faith is keeping my family full. Faith is keeping my family fed. Faith is keeping my family connected. Faith is reminding us that just because sometimes things look different, God is still in control. Woo. So guess what? My faith has gotten strong. I'm believing myself even more. Just when I thought I couldn't give myself more, God, like, I'm praying that you know that I'm doing good. 6 to 6, the fast I'm doing. The opportunities are opening up more.
4: Yeah.
5: Because sometimes somebody in my family has to have enough faith, and I choose to be the person.
4: Come on.
5: Yeah. I don't know how God is going to do it. I never know how he's going to do
4: Ever.
5: It, but I know he's going to do it.
4: Yes.
5: It's that simple. I don't know how, but I know he will.
4: Ooh.
5: That's the faith walk. That's the faith doesn't mean you're not going to be nervous. Faith doesn't mean that you're going to know every detail.
4: Yeah.
5: Faith doesn't mean that you're going to know every plan. Faith means that when I don't know what's next, I know who is next. Man.
4: That's so good.
5: So, Griff, I'm just planting these seeds of faith.
4: Let me tell you something.
5: Yeah.
4: Faith without works is dead.
5: Yeah.
4: And you are putting in the work. You got to know. Just saying, and what you said, oh, man, I'm just faithfully waiting on this money. No, you got to be faithful all the time.
5: Yeah.
4: It's for your family. You doing a fast right now. This is you saying, you know what, God, I don't know what you're doing, but I'm going to be obedient, and I'm going to have great expectancy.
5: The faith that I have in this new fast, I'm like, oh, I feel it, day 9.
4: Good.
5: Yeah.
4: Woo.
5: It's the faith walk.
6: 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All right, guys, birthday shout-outs are coming up next. 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
20: The reality is every generation experiences a technology powerful enough to change society. Transistor radios were replaced by boomboxes. 8-track tapes were replaced by cassettes, cassettes by discs. Landlines were replaced by cell phones. Television was replaced by cable, then satellite. Now everybody is streaming. However, this generation will inherit the first technology that can imitate thought itself. And all of us must decide how we will embrace artificial intelligence. AI is the first technology that will require us to set moral parameters for its usage. We must now decide what AI should be allowed and what should be prohibited. We must decide what happens to creativity, labor, truth, privacy, empathy, and democracy, and who will benefit. What will we require to remain uniquely human?
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8: 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I'm calling from Charlotte, North Carolina, and I'm giving a heavenly birthday shout out to my big brother, Daryl Alexander.
9: My name is Rose Harris. I'm calling from Southern Pines, North Carolina. My birthday shout out goes out to my aunt, Betsy Ingram, Noel, Robin Chambers, Apostle Anthony, Sarah, Johnny Stanford, Mary Macbeth, and Nanoni Harris. Thank you. Have a blessed day.
10: Good morning. This is Laura Nottingham from Baltimore, calling for birthday shout out for my favorite niece, Danielle Johnson, and two of my prayer partners, Teresa and Dayton Beverly. Enjoy the whole month. Have a great time. Thank you.
11: Bye. My name is Patricia Goodman. I'm calling from Upper Marlboro, Maryland. I would like to wish my granddaughter, Kendall Zoe Walters, a happy 9th birthday. My cousin Tony, they all were born on September 6th. And thank you, the Get Up Church. Have a great day.
12: My name is Shelly, and I'm calling from New York. And my birthday shout-out is for my nephew. He just turned 34 September 2nd. And for my pastor, Angel Falcon, he turned 71 on the 4th. We just had a birthday celebration this past Sunday. Welcome.
13: All right. 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
14: I do. Got to shout out my homeboy Shelby's wife, Tara Walton. Not a Tara, but a Tara. Sheila Day. My comedian, Spencer Neal from Westlake High School. Danny D, on-air personality. My homie, Monty Johnson Sr. And the funniest, clean comedian I ever met in my life, Small Fire. 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
13: Yeah.
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13: 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Happy birthday, cousin. And Kelly, you said you didn't have any, right?
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4: This report is sponsored by Whataburger. Southbound 85 is slow between Graham Street and 77. We have an accident on the ramp from 85 south to 77, blocking the left lane. And we have malfunctioning traffic lights on Central Avenue at Hawthorne Lane. Look out for a lane blockage on North Tryon at Harris Boulevard, as well as an accident blocking the inbound right lane on South Tryon at Irwin Road. I'm Jack Wiley with traffic on Praise 102.5 and 610 AM.
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7: Good morning. Mostly sunny and warm. The high will be 89. The superintendent for Charlotte Mecklenburg Schools is opening up about an internal investigation into her position this summer. Dr. Crystal Hill said Tuesday that the two-month probe found no evidence of wrongdoing. She added the investigation centered around allegations of federal fund misuse, conflicts of interest with contracts, and a hostile work environment. A local group is pushing Charlotte Mecklenburg Schools to dial back technology for children in early grades. WCNC says Schools Beyond Screens is presenting the school district with six ways to reduce the use of tech, including YouTube restriction. The group also seeks to eliminate student technology outright for students in K through second grade. Israel authorities are investigating a stabbing that wounded a 19-year-old in the West Bank. Authorities say the Palestinian attacker stabbed the victim several times Monday at a farming outpost south of Nablus before fleeing. Israeli forces later found the attacker and said he tried to stab soldiers at close range. I'm Rosia Rivera on Charlotte's Inspiration Station Praise 102.5 at 610 a.m.
1: WOSF HD2 Gaffney, WPZS Charlotte, W273DA Charlotte, WBTHD2, home of Willie Moore Jr. in the afternoons, 3 p.m. to 7 p.m. Praise 102.5 and 610 a.m. Charlotte's Inspiration Station.

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0: 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Northbound 85 at a Gaston County stop and go between New Hope Road and McAdenville. Inbound delays on Independence out of East Charlotte are between Albemarle Road and Briar Creek. We're also looking at southbound delays on 85 between Graham Street and 77. On Southtron inbound, we have an accident blocking the right lane at Shopton Road West. I'm Jack Wiley with traffic on Praise 102.5 and 610 AM.
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3: Good morning. Mostly sunny and warm. The high will be 89. The superintendent for Charlotte Mecklenburg Schools is opening up about an internal investigation into her position this summer. Dr. Crystal Hill said Tuesday that the two-month probe found no evidence of wrongdoing. She added the investigation centered around allegations of federal fund misuse, conflicts of interest with contracts, and a hostile work environment. A local group is pushing Charlotte Mecklenburg schools to dial back technology for children in early grades. WCNC says Schools Beyond Screens is presenting the school district with six ways to reduce the use of tech, including YouTube restriction. The group also seeks to eliminate student technology outright for students in K through second grade. Israel authorities are investigating a stabbing that wounded a 19-year-old in the West Bank. Authorities say the Palestinian attacker stabbed the victim several times Monday at a farming outpost south of Nablus before fleeing. Israeli forces later found the attacker and said he tried to stab soldiers at close range. I'm Rosia Rivera on Charlotte's Inspiration Station Praise 102.5 and 610 AM.

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4: Well, saints of the Most High God, we're coming to you live from the Get Up Church of our Lord, Baptocostal, non-denominational, denominational, AME, CME, ENG, LMNOP, Apostolic Church of God in Christ. All right, Brother Griff, let the Lord use you, sir.
5: Thank you, substitute Pastor Cheryl.
4: You're welcome.
5: Got to say happy birthday to Tara Walton. My girl Sheila Day, Spencer Neal, Monty Johnson, and comedian Small Fire. But first, giving honor to God who's ahead of my life, I'd like to say I'm glad to be in the house of the Lord. One more time, Elder Cheryl. Because he brought me from a mighty, mighty long way. Small Fire, I could have been dead, sleeping in the grave. But God is good
4: all the time.
5: All the time.
4: God is good.
5: Yes. I just got to remind my people in the DMV, Washington, D.C., me and Alton Walker are coming to D.C. October 4th, the Get Up and Hustle Tour. We're going to be at the D.C. 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Now, me and Kelly Kales talk about a lot of things, and she rarely asked me to make a video for something, but the other day she said, Grip, your niece, Savannah Lynn McKenzie Davis, yeah, say her whole name on radio, your niece Savannah is running for freshman president, right?
6: Miss Freshman, yes.
5: Miss Freshman is how you say it, Miss Freshman. So I say, of course, I make a video. I see that Kelly put it up, and then I just found out this morning... I just found out this morning, my niece won.
6: Yeah!
5: My niece won.
6: Hallelujah!
5: She the best. Come on, Miss Freshman.
6: Miss Freshman.
5: Let's go. Latonia High School, right?
6: Yeah.
5: Latonia High School, Miss Freshman. Savannah Davis, congratulations from everybody at Get Up Mornings with Erica Campbell. And this is a young lady that just started to come on her own. But look where her mama is. Now, somebody in their car right now saying they do a Miss Freshman, stop hating. Yes, they do. You get to say, ain't you all right? Somebody else is saying, oh, that's Kelly Kale's daughter, Savannah. Yeah, it is. You get to say, ain't you all right? But if you like me, Kelly Kale's, and Cheryl, then you screaming for Savannah, Miss Freshman at Latonia High School, East Side. Ain't you all right? Let's go. Kelly, you got to be proud.
6: Extremely proud. Let's go, Savannah.
5: Only because it's her first thing, like, you know what I'm saying?
6: It's her introduction to the school.
5: It's her introduction to high school.
4: That's dope.
5: Because Miss Freshman beget Miss Sophomore beget Homecoming Queen.
6: SGA President.
5: So, everything.
4: I get it totally. I was Miss Senior in my high school, so I know what that's about. So
5: come on, Miss Senior.
6: So you got to come crown her. Come crown her, Cheryl.
4: Oh, yeah. I love her.
5: Torch,
4: that's sweet. Man, that's dope. I like it.
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13: This report is sponsored by Whataburger. 77 southbound, a stop and go between Moorhead Street and Tyvola due to an accident blocking the left shoulder. Northbound 85 out of Gaston County, heavy between New Hope Road and McAdenville, with inbound delays on Independence between Albemarle Road and Briar Creek. The inner loop of 45, heavy between Fairview Road and Idlewild. And we are looking at an accident on outbound Selwyn Avenue.

0: to reduce the use of tech, including YouTube restriction. The group also seeks to eliminate student technology outright for students in K through second grade. Israel authorities are investigating a stabbing that wounded a 19-year-old in the West Bank. Authorities say the Palestinian attacker stabbed the victim several times Monday at a farming outpost south of Nablus before fleeing. Israeli forces later found the attacker and said he tried to stab soldiers at close range. I'm Rosia Rivera on Charlotte's Inspiration Station Praise 102.5 at 6:10 a.m.
1: WOSF HD2 Gaffney, WPZS Charlotte, W273DA Charlotte, WBTHD2, home of Get Up Mornings with Erica Campbell from 6 to 10 a.m. Praise 102.5 and 6:10 a.m. Charlotte's Inspiration Station. Charlotte's

in his last days. Evil times will come and it's here today. 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
4: Get Up Mornings with Erica Campbell, and joining us today is our legal expert and my great friend's first cousin, Judge Melody Armstrong. Judge Mello, welcome back.
5: Brother cousin, good morning. It's always great to be with you guys.
4: Sister cousin is amazing. Look, so there's news stories of a flight that was disrupted by a disorderly person. Shocker. The news says that the person needed to be taped to his seat. Now, Judge, Your Honor, you break that down legally, because even if I'm having an episode, you can't. Right? Am I wrong? Am I tripping? You can't restrain me with tape.
5: Well, Griff, after a couple hours in this flight, this 67-year-old window seat first-class guy was sitting behind a couple guys, and he started spouting racial slurs and derogatory comments at the passengers and the crew. I mean, he was one size fits all. Right. And one of these guys turned around to see this man laying hands, and not the spiritual church way, on the guy sitting next to him, allegedly assaulting him. So that's when the passengers and the flight crew tried to contain him. And Griff, while doing so, he bit a flight attendant.
4: You are
5: they
4: kidding.
5: They finally zip-tied him and duct-taped him to his seat. And I don't know if somebody had duct tape in their carry-on or if tape is standard airline issue, but Griff, they quickly landed the plane to arrest him for disorderly conduct and second-degree assault. And not just being duct-taped to his seat, but on the ground, he had a little bit more turbulence. His Arizona employer quickly fired him as one of their realtors. So he's got criminal charges, unemployment, and social media infamy all in his life right now.
4: Jeez. Okay, so let me get this straight. So if I'm on a plane and the dude next to me start biting people and he was intoxicated, can I sue the airline or just the biter?
5: Right. As a passenger, probably not the airline. The employee maybe can sue the airline in certain circumstances. But what happens to the airline is they face an investigation and stiff penalties to remind them that you've got to make sure moments like this don't happen, because everybody's safety and security is priority. And Griff, when we board the plane, they greet us for a reason. They're scanning to see who might already be a little too loose and spicy for the flight.
4: I know that's right. I didn't even think about that.
5: And who is a safety risk in case they need to offboard you.
4: Okay, so this don't have nothing to do with anything, and I'm asking for a friend. And you can just tell me very briefly and we'll go. So in Texas, they are arresting people for reals with no prior criminal nothing for one gummy of cannabis.
5: Oh, yeah. Well, and it's going to get worse. It's going to get worse. I just did a post on Minute with Judge Mello. Yeah. In December, unless they come up with a solution, the federal law and definition is going to be even stricter. So the midterms are more important than people realize. There's all kinds of tiny little things. But yes, state jail felony, 6 months to 2 years.
4: Man, ladies and gentlemen, we're talking with our legal expert, Judge Melody Armstrong. Your honors, how can people follow you and learn more about your state tripping on little things?
5: IG and Facebook, Judge Melody Armstrong, melodyarmstrong.com, and Minute with Judge Mello.
4: I see you when you get here, sis. Love you.
5: Love you, too.
4: Stick around, y'all. The Get Up poll is up next right here on Get Up Mornings with Erica Campbell.
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0: This report is sponsored by Positive Coaching Alliance. Northbound 77, stop and go across the state line between Gold Hill Road reaching to Tyvola Road. We're also heavy on inbound Independence between Briar Creek Road and Albemarle Road. Northbound 85 out of Gaston County, stop and go between New Hope Road and McAddenville. And we're slow on the inner loop of 45 between Fairview Road and Idlewild. I'm Jack Lally with traffic on Praise 102.5 and 610 AM.
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3: Good morning. Mostly sunny and warm. The high will be 89. The superintendent for Charlotte Mecklenburg Schools is opening up about an internal investigation into her position this summer. Dr. Crystal Hill said Tuesday that the two-month probe found no evidence of wrongdoing. She added the investigation centered around allegations of federal fund misuse, conflicts of interest with contracts, and a hostile work environment. A local group is pushing Charlotte Mecklenburg Schools to dial back technology for children in early grades. WCNC says Schools Beyond Screens is presenting the school district with six ways to reduce the use of tech, including YouTube restriction. The group also seeks to eliminate student technology outright for students in K through second grade. Israel authorities are investigating a stabbing that wounded a 19-year-old in the West Bank. Authorities say the Palestinian attacker stabbed the victim several times Monday at a farming outpost south of Nablus before fleeing. Israeli forces later found the attacker and said he tried to stab soldiers at close range. I'm Rosia Rivera on Charlotte's Inspiration Station Praise 102.5 at 610 a.m.
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3: All right, guys, it's time for the Get Up Poll. And I want to know, how attached are we, y'all, to our cell phones? If someone offered you $1,000 to give up your smartphone for 7 days, could you do it? Could you do it, Kels? I don't think I can. I'm going to be honest. No Instagram, no TikTok, no checking email every 3 minutes, no Googling, something in the middle of an argument. You can't prove. Go to your Google. I can prove it.
4: Here I got my receipts.
3: Got my receipts. Can't do it. For $1,000, would you give up your smartphone? And I'm just going to be the first to say, I don't think I can. Might have to offer me a little more. Maybe
4: 10,000.
3: Yeah,
4: 10,000.
3: Like, I will attempt it. Yes.
5: That's how we already know that y'all can't, because you are you're negotiating more money. I will be the one who said, I can absolutely give up my phone. I don't.
3: Most men can.
5: Stay on Do Not Disturb.
4: Right.
5: I like to read real books. I like to write in a journal. I don't, as long as my voicemail can say, getting this $1,000, call so-and-so. You know what I'm saying? Like, yeah, I'm fine. It's all good. My wife know where I'm at.
4: I'm addicted to my phone.
5: You
3: me
5: are.
3: Me too.
4: I mean, I put my phone down like, I'm not doing this, and I pick my phone back up to say, like, what was I supposed to be doing?
3: I didn't make a note of what I was supposed to do. Right. So, but if I could use, like, my iPad and computer without the smartphone.
5: You're still using it.
4: That's still a smart part of the smartness.
5: You would love somebody to say, don't use your phone. Good. Got an iPad. Good.
3: Right.
5: Got a laptop.
3: Right.
5: You got to not be able to.
3: Got a watch.
5: You got a watch.
4: Oh, gosh.
5: So that's the question, y'all. We want to know because it's easier for some people. I know for reals, Kelly Kells is an influencer, so she'd be on it. It's a little different for some people, but the bottom line is, can you do without it? Give them the information, Cheryl.
3: Yep, call us 877-242-2426. Could you survive without your cell phone for a week for $1,000? We want to hear from you. Come on, Get Up Nation. Are you addicted?
4: I's addicted.
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4: V in North Carolina is on the line. All right, V, can you survive without your cell phone for a week for $1,000, sis?
5: Absolutely not. $1,000 for a week. $1,000 for 7 hours, not 7 days. Even without the social media, I got to call my mama. She live in Michigan. Got to make sure she okay. My kids are out of state. I have to check on them. And we don't have house phones anymore, so that's not even feasible. But I can get away from the social media for 10 G's for 7 days. Oh, I can put that down. No problem.
4: Right. We will sacrifice that. Thank you. Bye-bye.
5: Have a good day.
6: 877-242-2426. It's time for the Get Up Poll. Let's go to Texas and talk to our girl, Dara Lisa. Dara Lisa, can you put the phone down? $1,000 for a week.
7: Good morning to the family, and absolutely. Yeah, I can put it down.
4: You're a good one, sis.
7: Because I'm not into social media like that, but I do have two little ones, so I paused for that reason, but, you know, I know where they are and can go to them. So, yeah, I could do that.
6: Okay. How about that?
4: Well, thank you.
8: You're better than me.
4: Me too, sis. All right, have a good one.
7: Thank you. Have a blessed day. Bye-bye.
8: James, good brother James. Listen, James, it's $1,000. Are you willing to put your phone down for 7 whole days to get $1,000? Let me know.
9: Look, you can keep the money. I wish they had never invented these phones.
6: Okay, James.
9: I'm one of them type of people that I don't even go to the bathroom with the phone, because you go in there and you really forget what you done.
6: I don't bring mine to the bathroom either.
8: My feet get numb. I keep it so long.
4: Me too, Kelly. Kelly, me too.
9: That's what I'm saying. That part right there.
6: Man,
9: I wonder if people want to take the phone off the hook and let you get the busy signal. You can't even do that no more.
6: How about that? We appreciate you calling, man. Thank you, dog.
9: Thank you. Have a blessed day.
4: Reggie from D.C. is on the line. What up, Reggie? Can you tell us, would you survive without your phone for a week for $1,000?
10: You daggone Skippy, you know that. Where my $1,000 at, man? Hey, I'm old school. I still got antenna TV, as y'all know.
4: Antenna
10: no question, man. I need my $1,000 for a week, for sure. Now a little longer, maybe something different. Yeah, me and Griff on the same tip. You know what I'm saying?
4: All right. Well, thank you, Reggie. Have a good one.
10: Absolutely.
4: All right, bye-bye.
10: And Jeff, you know I need my soundtrack. All right.
4: Bet. All right. Bye, Reggie. Have a good one.
8: Dale, checking in for Charlotte. Hey, Dale, keep it real. Tell the truth and don't lie. That's all the same thing. Could you give up your phone for 7 days for $1,000?
11: No, not for $1,000. Not for $7,000. I'm going to do it for $7,000.
8: My type of guy, Dale, $1,000
11: exactly.
8: A day.
11: Exactly. That's what I'm saying. And if they got to give me at least a day to prepare. Because, look, honestly, I'll do it for $3,000 if I still have my landline and my computer, my laptop.
4: Yeah, they say we can't cheat, Dale. They say we can't cheat.
11: So we can't cheat. Okay.
4: Yeah.
11: I need $7,000 then. I need $7,000 and at least 4 hours to prepare.
8: Me,
11: that's
8: Cheryl, Dale needs $7,000.
4: That's right.
11: That's what it is.
4: Thank you.
11: Have a great day.
8: You too. Bye.
4: All right, there you have it. Most of the men, well, except for Dale, because Dale's like us.
6: Dale like y'all. Dale's definitely like y'all.
4: My husband would be like, what? Give me that $1,000. He would put his phone in the drawer. Like what?
6: You understand me? With an unlocked drawer.
8: And send smoke signals.
6: What I would do.
4: Right.
6: <It's> stupid. That was our smoke signal noise.
4: Gotcha.
8: Cheryl seems confused.
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18: 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Northbound 85 out of Gaston County, stop and go between New Hope Road and McAddenville. Northbound 77 heavy between Gold Hill Road and the State Line and between the south end of 45 and Tivola. Inbound Independence heavy between Albemarle Road and Briar Creek with delays on the outer loop of 45 between Morse Chapel Road and Wilkinson. I'm Jack Wiley with traffic on Praise 102.5 and 610 AM.
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21: Good morning. Mostly sunny and warm. The high will be 89. The superintendent for Charlotte Mecklenburg Schools is opening up about an internal investigation into her position this summer. Dr. Crystal Hill said Tuesday that the two-month probe found no evidence of wrongdoing. She added the investigation centered around allegations of federal fund misuse, conflicts of interest with contracts, and a hostile work environment. A local group is pushing Charlotte-Mecklenburg schools to dial back technology for children in early grades. WCNC says Schools Beyond Screens is presenting the school district with six ways to reduce the use of tech, including YouTube restriction. The group also seeks to eliminate student technology outright for students in K through second grade. Israel authorities are investigating a stabbing that wounded a 19-year-old in the West Bank. Authorities say the Palestinian attacker stabbed the victim several times Monday at a farming outpost south of Nablus before fleeing. Israeli forces later found the attacker and said he tried to stab soldiers at close range. I'm Rocio Rivera on Charlotte's Inspiration Station Praise 102.5 at 610 a.m.
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0: Get Up Mornings with Eric and Campbell on this wonderful Wednesday, September 9th. Let me shout out my mama. Hey, Ma, I love you so much. I see you at Praise in the Park. Listen, you guys, it's a minute past the hour. Coming up in 11 minutes after the hour, Kelly Kales is in for Erica, and she has her love talk. Cheryl will have trending topics, and Joy Taylor will have the daily play. Kales, what about the music?
1: Hey, listen, we have Mary Mary. That's too Mary Mary.
0: Wrong page.
1: My God.
0: Wrong music.
1: Wrong page, wrong music. That's what I was saying. Y'all don't listen. Listen, we got Kirk Franklin, Yolanda Adams, and William Murray.
0: Murphy. Now, William Murphy.
1: William Murphy.
2: Okay, I got it. So yeah, here's Sincere. With After Tonight. I'll get on board with Eric.
0: You was a
2: I'll take it from here. Thank you.

0: 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And when we talk about love, I'm experiencing love on a whole nother level. My husband is exploring the world, and I'm exploring the world at different times, but our love is running strong. I want y'all to stay tuned on Get Up Mornings with Erica Campbell.
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1: 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Y'all, it's your girl Kelly Kales, and I'm in for Erica today. And y'all know that, but I'm excited because the love talk is coming up.

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3: What's up, y'all? It's your girl, Kelly Kells, and I'm super excited because I get to sit in for Erica, and we know that Erica Campbell is one of those people who represent love on a whole nother level, just renewing her vows and bringing that energy back into the ecosystem of love. Well, now I'm starting to look at my love language and how I love my husband, and I had to talk to him the other day because right now we on two different paths in our careers, and it's teaching us how to love each other different or love the person the way they need to be loved. Let's talk about something this morning. Are you loving people the way they need to be loved, or are you loving them the way you love them? Because these are two completely different things. You could be giving somebody the best love and they sitting over there like, okay, but can you take the trash out? You done wrote a paragraph, but baby, tell me this in my face. I want to hear your words. I want you to tell me you complete me. I don't want to read it. So that's love, knowing how to find someone's love language and treat them as such. And I love that being married sometimes ain't always romantic. Sometimes love is, I put gas in your car. What? It was on E. Sometimes love is, I brought you a little something to eat. Is that Wingstop? I love you. Sometimes love is, I know you tired, so I handle it. And sometimes the most loving thing you can do is simply leaving somebody alone. Wait, hold on, Griff. I had to learn that I don't always have to be under my husband to show him that I love him. And this new journey that we're on, we're truly experiencing our love at a different level. You ever ask your spouse what's wrong and they say nothing? And then you say, you're sure? And then they say yes. And then you say, you want to talk? And then they say no. You say, okay, look at God. He be like, y'all ain't communicating. It seems like y'all arguing. Leave that person alone. Because you've been with somebody so long enough, you start learning that love isn't always a big production. All right? I don't think that social media has, like, truly messed up everything. But I think it's messed up a little bit of the love that we share. Because now we think that if you're not posting or showing pictures or showing decorated roses in a hotel room from top to bottom with balloons to say I love you, that that's not love. Hey, simple, I love you, I miss you, I was thinking about you, can make the day totally different. So real love is often happening in regular moments that nobody sees. It's checking on each other, it's laughing together, it's giving grace, it's learning when to speak and when to hush. And Lord knows the last one takes spiritual maturity, Kelly. But here's the other part. Love should have room to grow. And with this space I've been experiencing with my husband, I realize that my spouse is changing. I've changed. Life changes. So sometimes you have to meet each other again. Ask yourself, what makes you love me now? Not what made you love me in 2015. Not what you think they should appreciate. Not what you need them to know. But what they want you to know. Ask your children, ask your friends, ask the people that you care about. Because sometimes we're saying, I love you, and the person is saying, I know, but I need you to show me in a way I can actually receive it. So here's my love talk for today. Don't just love people loudly, love them intentionally. Pay attention. Learn the new them. Laugh with them. Give them grace, the same grace that you're looking to receive. And every now and then, just take the trash out without somebody asking you. That's my love talk. That's my love talk.
4: Yes, wrap it up in a bow. Come on.
5: 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Thank you, Kelly Kells. Coming up is Trending Topics. 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

0: 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Northbound 85 out of Gaston County, stop and go between New Hope Road and McAdenville. Northbound 77 heavy between Gold Hill Road and the State Line and between the south end of 45 and Tyvola. Inbound Independence heavy between Albemarle Road and Briar Creek, with delays on the outer loop of 45 between Morse Chapel Road and Wilkinson. I'm Jack Wiley with traffic on Praise 102.5 and 610 AM.
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0: Get Up Mornings with Erica Campbell, and that's going to do it for us today. Man, it's been a great day having you on, Kelly Kells. It's always a great time. Thank you so much for joining us.
1: You took the words out of my mouth. I've never been on here and not enjoyed myself. Okay. Thank you. What?
2: Right. Yes. That's real.
0: So excited about you being here. And guess what, y'all? She'll be here again tomorrow.
1: Back to back.
2: Here's what's funny is Erica's AKA, this one right here is a Delta. Uh-huh. She's about that elephant life.
1: Uh-huh.
2: From Milwaukee. Spring of 97.
1: Okay, don't ever play with me that. That spring of 05. Why would you say 97? He gonna squint his eyes like the guess was right. Like the guess was right. Let me guess. Live 05.
2: I love that Kelly is like this off air. And if you guys get a chance, make sure you follow her at Kelly Kells, KellyKelz. You're going to love her. Shout out to her daughter, Savannah, again, for making Miss Freshman.
1: And Griff, we cannot forget my homegirl, Javonica, all the way in the CO. Joy 106.3 is checking in and said, yes. I heard you. You
2: sound C-Bus, Columbus.
1: Columbus, Ohio. CEO.
2: Tell him I said go blue.
1: Go. Okay. I didn't want to say that, but I knew she was going to do it. All right.
2: Cheryl closes out. Actually, Kelly, why don't you close us out in prayer today?
1: Thank you, because I really am excited that I get this opportunity. Lord, Father God, we thank you. If we haven't had the chance to say it, we want to say it right now. We thank you from the top and the bottom of our heart, God. Thank you for your grace, your mercy, your love, your faith, your restoration, God. We ask you to continue to touch each and every person under the sound of my voice, Father God, and to touch the people who are truly living in the need of a prayer, need of faith, and need of hope, God. Surrender, God, let them surrender their joy to you. Let them surrender their faith and their love. We thank you in advance. We give you all that we are, and we love you. In Jesus' name we pray, amen.
2: Amen. Y'all didn't even know she was a minister.
1: Yeah, the prime minister on Amazon.
0: That is ignorant. Yeah. Join us tomorrow for more of this. We'll be faith walking.
1: Love talking.
2: Enjoy living.
0: Oh, Get Up Mornings with Erica Campbell.
2: Bye, you guys. Love you, mama.
0: Bye, Lily.
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1: Thank you, God, for giving us our identity in you. We can know who we are because we know whose we are. And we don't have to work for your approval. You've called us by name.

0: 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You chose me. And of course, that is Renee Spearman, Montel Jordan, and Kim Burrell. Family, it is a wonderful, let me get it right, because my days have been off all week. It's Wednesday, right? Yes, Wednesday, first official night of the full NFL season. And I'm super excited about that. Lots of things going on in the city tonight. And, you know, you can kind of feel the energy. Everybody's excited about football season officially being underway. And I'm completely with that. I'm going to have to crack out some chicken wings or something tonight. No, I'm not eating no chicken wings tonight. It's going to be salad, actually. But salad and football can go together, too. Listen, let's take a look at history on this day in 1968. Arthur Ashe made history by winning the very first U.S. Open Men's Singles Championship of the Open Era, becoming the first black man to win a Grand Slam singles title. Ashe defeated Tom Oker of the Netherlands in a grueling five-set match, firing more than 25 aces before winning in front of thousands of spectators in New York. Here's something that you may not know. It's kind of interesting. Ashe could not accept the $14,000 winner's prize because he was officially still actually an amateur and an army lieutenant. So the prize money went to Oker anyway, even though Ashe took home the trophy. Yeah, very, very interesting. I don't know how that works. I wonder if it still works that way. I'll have to check that out. Lots going on in the tennis world, too. We'll have to take a look and update on what's going on over there a little later as it pertains to today's history, right? Well, we've got some great music ahead. We got Rodney Bryant, Corinne Hawthorne, and your top news story of the day coming up at 10:45.
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your hand together like this. 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Stay right there. Y'all go back. 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I want y'all to look, everybody, just look at somebody beside you. Say, neighbor, I love you. 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

0: Praise 102.5 and 610 AM. It is time for your top news story of the day. What you need to know. Well, if it feels like we're talking about oil prices every time tensions with Iran escalate, well, yeah, we are. We are. And Brent crude, the global benchmark for oil, jumped more than 2% this morning and briefly hit $100 a barrel for the first time since July before pulling back slightly. The increase comes as the continuing war with Iran disrupts energy supplies with reduced shipping through the Strait of Hormuz and renewed attacks on oil infrastructure in the Middle East. And this isn't just a Wall Street number. You know, higher crude prices already are feeding into gas and diesel costs. I know I saw the people lining up at the gas station already yesterday, which, you know, is funny, not funny all at the same time, right? But according to AAA, the national average for diesel reached a record $5.90 a gallon. And diesel matters even if you don't drive a diesel vehicle, because I know people are like, that doesn't impact me. I don't have a diesel vehicle. Well, trucks move much of what we buy, our groceries, building materials, all those things, and sustained higher fuel costs to them can eventually work their way into transportation and then consumer prices. So for us here in the Queen City and across the Carolinas, that's the number we should be watching, not just the number we're paying at the pump, and Lord knows we got to be watching that, but also whether another energy price spike begins showing up in the cost of everything else that has to get here by truck or otherwise. So this isn't just an international story. It is very quickly becoming a kitchen table story that impacts us all. So, of course, we'll keep you posted as these things develop and continue to pray. I'm Melanie, and that is what you need to know.
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3: 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It's Griff from Get Up Mornings with Erica Campbell. And I got my girl Kelly Kale sitting in the big chair one more day.
4: Yeah.
3: Look, we talking to Anthony Evans tomorrow, Lisa Noe Smith, and of course the ENG True Hollywood Bible Story. Kales, that's our what they call y'all little cartoon Bibles.
4: Yeah. Goodness gracious.
3: We'll see you guys tomorrow, man. 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
3: 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Yeah.
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8: 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We'll have gospel artist Todd Gabra, who's gonna lead us in praise and worship.
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0: Mornings, 102.5, 610 a.m. It's time for my favorite topic, and that is food. And, well, if you are planning your airport trip around your favorite food, which some people do, it's like, what gate am I going to? Is there Bojangles in that wing? You can get an assist from United Airlines now because they're testing a new airport service that can make your travel days a little bit easier. So on select flights at Newark Airport, travelers can now pre-order food, drinks, and even last-minute travel essentials through the United app, and they can pick up everything near the gate just before boarding. So the test currently covers up to 9 gates in Terminal C, and if your flight is eligible, United will send you a notification before departure with the option to place an order. And it's not just snacks. You can choose, you know, from sandwiches, salads, kids' meals, and you can also grab things you forgot, like a charging cord, a travel pillow, and select over-the-counter medication. So United says that Houston is next on the plan later this year and plans to expand food options and eventually bringing orders directly to the gate. So I think the bigger story here is convenience, because airlines aren't just competing on the flight anymore. They're also trying to own more of the entire travel experience, especially those stressful minutes right before boarding. And, you know, instead of choosing between grabbing something to eat and missing your flight, United wants you to have both. And I love that they're working this out. I wonder how much it costs, though. That's what I want to know. How much is that little sandwich costing you? Are you getting airport tax plus an additional convenience tax on it? Can't wait to see the price list. That's your food news, family. Don't go anywhere. Got some great music ahead from Group Fire and Fred Hammond.
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0: out of the valley, out of the storm, out of the grave. You won't repeat a battle, you won't repeat a battle, but he already, already won. Go, go, go, go to sleep. He already broke through. He did it, did it, a breakthrough.
1: It's time for your entertainment news. And I'm so glad to finally be able to tell this story. They hadn't announced this weeks ago, and I wasn't really sure why. So I was waiting for them to announce it. They finally announced it. But Kirk Franklin has officially partnered with the newly relaunched Uptown Records, along with his For Your Soul Entertainment and Tribal Music Group. And the name Uptown carries some serious music history, if you don't already know. It was founded by Andre Harrell in 1986. And Uptown really helped launch and develop artists like Mary J. Blige and Jodeci from this area, Guy, Heavy D and the Boys, artists who really shaped the sound and culture of R&B and hip hop for, you know, a generation. So now Uptown is back for its 40th anniversary. It kind of faded a little bit. And Kirk is bringing more than three decades of gospel influence with him, of course. His latest song, Thank You for Everything, featuring Karen Clark Sheard, is part of the new chapter. And Kirk says he's honored to join the Uptown family and excited about what's ahead. And this is kind of like a label that helped take R&B and hip hop culture mainstream, is now partnering with an artist who spent his career doing something similar for gospel. Of course, Kirk in 1993 debuted with The Family, and that album became the first gospel album certified platinum. And Uptown's original identity was also about more than records. It helped package black music, fashion, attitude, and culture for a broader audience. So this partnership really brings together two legacies that are built around expanding the reach of black music. So this will be interesting. I know they've talked about doing gospel projects before. I don't know if Uptown ever released any gospel music. So this is really fascinating. We'll see what the yield is. Often to the consumer, it doesn't make any difference. We just want the music, right? But that's your entertainment news. Got your birthday shout outs coming up in the next hour. We're Praise 102.5, 610 a.m. We are Charlotte's Inspiration Station.
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5: Yeah.
4: Look, we talking to Anthony Evans tomorrow, Lisa Noe Smith, and of course the ENG True Hollywood Bible Story. Kales, that's our what they call y'all little cartoon Bibles.
5: 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Goodness gracious.
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6: 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Football is on tonight. 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
6: This is the Daily Play with Joy Taylor. The reigning champion Seattle Seahawks host the New England Patriots in a delightful matchup for Wednesday night in September. So excited football is back. The Patriots have had an interesting offseason with headlines as well as key additions and transactions. New England swapped out quarterback Drake May's top two wide receivers, trading a first-round pick for A.J. Brown and signing Romeo Doubs. And just this week, the Pats locked up star cornerback Christian Gonzalez with the highest-paid contract for a corner in NFL history, 4 years, $135 million, with over 100 of those millions guaranteed. And on the flip side, the Seahawks have so many new faces in key places as well. 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
3: So let me testify. I was born in Haiti. My daddy was a minister. He believed in having churches in the hood, you know what I mean? 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Let me take you back to a gospel.

It's birthday shout out time on Praise 102.5. We want to wish some very special people happy birthday. Happy birthday to Ronaldo Greenfield and Monica Hawthorne Acarele. Happy birthday to Corey Irvin and O'Shawn Jefferson. Ricardo Luizon celebrating a birthday. It's Tremaine's birthday, and it's Jessica Williams' birthday, my radio friend and colleague. 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
8: The reality is every generation experiences a technology powerful enough to change society. Transistor radios were replaced by boom boxes. 8-track tapes were replaced by cassettes, cassettes by discs. Landlines were replaced by cell phones. Television was replaced by cable, then satellite, now everybody is streaming. However, this generation will inherit the first technology that can imitate thought itself. And all of us must decide how we will embrace artificial intelligence. AI is the first technology that will require us to set moral parameters for its usage. We must now decide what AI should be allowed and what should be prohibited. We must decide what happens to creativity, labor, truth, privacy, empathy, and democracy, and who will benefit. What will we require to remain uniquely human?
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0: 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Hey, Tony.
1: Hey, Mel. How you doing today?
0: I'm fantastic. Are you ready for some football?
1: Listen, football came in full swing last weekend. And yes, I'm ready for some football.
0: Today's the first official day, but I know you got something else official for us to talk about.
1: Yeah, this being Life Insurance Awareness Month, just want to talk a little bit about the different types of life insurance. And, you know, Mel, usually there's a pretty good debate if you were to ask someone, what is better, term insurance or whole life insurance?
0: Right.
1: And a lot of people have very strong feelings, you know, either way. But I say the best type of policy to have is the one that's enforced when you die, right? It doesn't matter if it's whole life or if it's term, but they both have advantages and disadvantages for sure.
0: So how do we begin to distinguish what's for us?
1: You know, the most important thing to ask is, what do you want the policy to do? You know, for term, if it's a temporary need, like you want to cover the mortgage or you got young children, then term could be very well the best option for you. But if you're thinking more long-term, like, you know, I might be older, I don't want to outlive my term policy when I pass, or maybe I'm thinking of legacy or leaving an estate, then maybe a whole life or permanent insurance would be better. It's just a matter of which one makes most sense. And then obviously, two, which one fits in your budget.
0: So no one size fits all. And I'm sure you can help us navigate that. Tony, tell us how we can keep up with you and find out more information.
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1: 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It's Griff from Get Up Mornings with Erica Campbell. And I got my girl Kelly Kale sitting in the big chair one more day.
3: Yeah.
1: Look, we talking to Anthony Evans tomorrow, Lisa Noe Smith, and of course the ENG True Hollywood Bible Story. Kales, that's our what they call y'all little cartoon Bibles.
3: Yeah. Goodness gracious.
1: We'll see you guys tomorrow, man. We'll be faith walking,
3: love talking,
1: enjoy living on Get Up Mornings with Erica Campbell. Yeah.

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1: Hey, this is Cynthia Bay. I've been listening to Praise, and I know that they have changed, but that's okay. I'm still listening. Still awesome, still blessing me, blessing my family, and still Charlotte's inspiration station, and I love it. It's 102.5 and 610 AM. Praise the God.
2: Oh, God, once again, we come into your presence with expectancy in our hearts. God, we know you're going to bless us. So we lift our hands in the sanctuary.

0: 10 a.m. It is Wellness Wednesday. As much as I keep trying to make it to be Tuesday or Thursday, it's Wellness Wednesday, and my girl O is with us. What up, O?
1: Man, I want to ask you, Mel, how are you doing? You doing good?
0: I'm doing good, except for I'm messing up these days.
1: But that's okay. It's okay. Look, today is a Wellness Wednesday. We just want to check on each and every one of you because, you know, today the CDC's National Center of Health Statistics, they just released a new report saying that Americans are very fatigued in the United States. And, of course, September Suicide Prevention Month. So I just want to ask you, how you doing?
0: I'm tired.
1: But that's good. That's good. Here's the reason, because a lot of people, they are exhausted and they don't want to say anything. And that's the one thing that we want to normalize. We want to make sure that we normalize when you're feeling a little bit off and you feel like you're tired, that, hey, you let people know.
0: Absolutely.
1: Also, here's the thing that I want everyone to keep in mind. Constant exhaustion isn't something that you should automatically ignore. If you're tired, even after getting what should be enough sleep, it's time to pay attention to what your body is telling you, because stress can show up physically, making you feel drained, a little irritable. You know how we do.
0: Absolutely.
1: And maybe it's just hard for you to concentrate, or you're just losing motivation to do all the things that you love. Those are signs that you may need to slow down and check in on yourself. So here's the most important thing. I want you to make sure that you check on yourself and also check on the people around you, because with September being Suicide Prevention Month, we want to make sure that we let everyone know that, hey, we care and we really want to know, how are you really doing, Mel?
0: That's a healthy message. That's a healthy message. We ought to stay connected.
1: We got to stay connected. And remember, if you or someone that you know may be struggling with suicidal thoughts, make sure you call or text the Suicide Crisis Lifeline at 988. And that's your Wellness Wednesday tip.
0: I love that. How you doing, all?
1: I'm doing pretty good.
0: Tell us how we can keep up with you.
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1: Yo, I go by the name of Mario Winans, and this is the moment you've all been waiting for. Yeah.

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One voyage is coming, and this is not your regular cruise. 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

0: Dante Pride featuring our very own Erica Campbell talking about that oil on Praise 102.5, 610 AM. I'm about to head out of here, grab something good to eat. And baby, are you ready for some football? I'm super duper excited about the game tonight. The official kickoff of the NFL real season. Yeah, the real season. Listen, stay right here. Willie Ward Jr. is coming up next on Praise.
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0: the number one song in the country. Canton Jones praise on. Go.
1: Holy Ghost got my praise on.
0: Go. Yes, Lord. Family, listen, I don't know about you, but I get excited when God is doing something new. Mm-hmm. You know, to be honest, I feel like this radio show has been an assignment.
1: Mm-hmm.
0: And I remember when we started the radio show, it was my goal. I think everybody has to have a vision for themselves. With this show, I wanted to introduce new faces and names to gospel music because we were doing the normal suspects, you know. Love them all before I start giving an exhaustive list.
1: That's true,
0: okay.
1: That's true,
0: Donnie McClurkin, Yolanda Adams, Kurt Franklin, Mary, not even Erica Campbell. Like she right. had to fight her way with this new sound. Mm-hmm. But it's just we were so used to that. And so not knowing the sacred cows in this industry was like, why not Jonathan McReynolds? Why not Todd Delaney? Why, these were my first guys that we were. And then, you like this song? I love God. Love it. Let's put that in there, right? Like, mm-hmm. so that was my thing. But it has always been my dream, vision, and goal that one day something that had a hip hop feel would be number one on the charts. That was the assignment.
1: Facts.
0: After 11 years of being on this platform, a hip hop record.
1: Yeah, a real one.
0: A real
1: hip hop. And no disrespect to the other ones, because we've had some really, really cool tributes. You know what I mean? That were R&B-ish.
0: Yeah.
1: But this right here
0: unapologetic.
1: Is an unapologetic testimony of why we got to keep our praise on go.
0: Yeah, so.
1: And we deep like the po-po.
0: Yeah, like for real. Like no edits.
1: Yeah.
0: Yeah, so major love to Canton Jones. Family, it's Relationship Wednesday. I know that's where we're going, but I just wanted to. I just feel like Holy Spirit just reminded me, like, wait a minute. That was the assignment. It's done. Like, praise the Lord, bro.
1: We did it.
0: God is good. No wonder. Okay, cool. So, family, listen, when we come back, I got a brand new flat out hit of the week from Kareem Hawthorne. Then we're going to open up those phone lines for those of you who would like to shout out your boo. We're going to let you do it, okay? Stick around. It's the Willie Mo Jr. Show. Flat out.
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0: 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I'm Elena Vegsa with traffic on Grace 102.5 and 610 AM.
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0: 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Zacardi Cortez working on me right here on the Willie Mo Jr. Show.
1: And you know Dr. Tart's about to do that.
0: Indeed. Shout out to Zacardi Cortez. Praying for him, man. This young lady on TikTok was like talking crazy and doing a lot of things. Zacardi, please, you know, some gospel artists you just don't want to see break character.
1: Yeah, yeah, yeah.
0: Because they might break. They might
1: break character. Yeah, is yeah, yeah. Hilarious.
0: You don't want to see me break character because God is giving me this character. I don't want to break it. You don't want Zacardi Cortez to be angry or
1: anything. No.
0: Major love to Zacardi, man. Hold your peace. God is good. Keep living. You're human. Don't let your humanity outshine your Christianity. All right. I love you, brother. Family, listen. Here's the thing. Connection is necessary in relationships.
1: Mm-hmm.
0: Dr. Tart said, listen here, thriving couples don't just guess about time. They make time for each other. He can do it better than me. Dr. Tart, talk to us.
2: All right, Willie. So many couples believe that spending time is a luxury.
0: Yeah.
2: But research shows that couples who intentionally bond,
0: okay,
2: even for short daily moments, experience stronger intimacy, less conflict, and greater resilience.
0: Okay.
2: So connection is not optional. It's essential.
0: Okay.
2: Here are three things every marriage needs to get the quality time it deserves to feel good.
0: Okay.
2: Number one, make daily intentional connection non-negotiable.
0: Okay.
2: So commit to at least one intentional act of spending time together, a hug, hand-holding, meaningful conversation, a shared activity. So husband, you might say, let's turn off our phones for 15 minutes tonight and just talk. I said men do that. Wives, you say, I love that idea. I've missed that. The scripture says, let all that you do be done in love. 1 Corinthians 16:14. All right. Intentional connection boosts oxytocin, lowers stress, and strengthens emotional intimacy. Number two, plan weekly quality time together. Yes, I need you to go on marriage dates that are distraction free. Put that phone up. I don't want the kids on this date. I don't want you dating while at work. All right. It doesn't need to be expensive either. I understand what's going on in the economy. It can be a walk, a coffee, getting out there in the garden, a quiet meal together. I need you to spend quality time that reinforce I'm paying attention to you. I see you. I understand what's going on in your head and heart. And there's nothing more important than vibing with you, getting you, understanding you. I can just feel right now husbands and wives moving in the spirit saying, this is what I need to avoid divorce. Number three, I need you to celebrate small wins and moments of appreciation. I need you to acknowledge your spouse's efforts today. Give them a quick compliment, right? Thank you note, a verbal appreciation that keeps connection alive. Say, hey, babe, I appreciate you coming in and preparing a meal even though you worked 10 hours a day. Say, hey, babe, I appreciate you going to work even though you don't even like what you do. You bring home the bacon every day and I appreciate it. I appreciate you coming to church with me even though you were tired because you know how important keeping God first in our relationship. And I want to let you know that I see you. Listen, positive reinforcement strengthens bonds and reduces negative patterns. All right. It helps you to be able to turn towards one another and feel good in your marriage again. And that's going to come because you do the four letter word. You spend T-I-M-E with your spouse. You deserve it. They deserve it. And your marriage deserves it. Let's be better by spending time together.
0: Right. Come on. Come on. How do you spell love? T-I-M-E.
1: Facts.
0: Come on, spend that time. When we come back, we'll have a review.
1: Spend that.
0: To those of you who didn't get a chance to really just, you late. That's what I'm trying to say. Man, we want to make sure your relationships are better. If you desire that and you're on the brink of saying goodbye, maybe you can say hello to a new tool.
1: Hmm.
0: We'll give it to you when we come back. Stick around. It's the Willie Mo Jr. Show, flat out.
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0: 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It's the Willie Mo Jr. Show. 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

0: 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I'm Elena Vegso with traffic on Praise 102.5 and 610 AM.
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0: Yes, Lord, major love to everybody across this nation. Corinne Hawthorne, Look at God. Look, throwback music from her. She's a flat out hit of the week as
1: yeah,
0: well.
1: Yeah, man. Sitting here counting my blessings.
0: Yes, Lord.
1: Ain't no need
0: for stress. Come on.
1: In my life.
0: Especially in the area of your relationship. Dr. Tart was challenging us in the area of L-O-V-E. How do you spell L-O-V-E? Love, you spell it T-I-M-E.
1: Yeah.
0: Investing time. Talk to a stone about what Dr. Tart said.
1: Basically, Dr. Tart said couples who intentionally bond are winning. Number one, make daily intentional connection non-negotiable. So that means, you know, maybe a hug in the morning. That sounds like we're not doing it. Maybe like a hug in the morning or something.
0: Jeez.
1: That sounded terrible. Maybe like, you know,
0: a hello
1: a
0: in the
1: kiss
0: morning
1: before you go to work or... Yeah,
0: a
1: something.
0: Prayer over.
1: Yeah, something.
0: Yeah.
1: Yeah, come up with some ideas of how. As a matter of fact, that's a great conversation. You should ask your wife or your husband or, you know, your significant other, how can we daily connect? Hey, Glory. How can we connect daily? And how can we make it non-negotiable?
0: Got it. That's
1: all right.
0: Good.
1: Number two, plan weekly quality time.
0: Perfect.
1: Okay. So if you have a date night, plan it. I think a lot of times people get in trouble in relationships because one person makes the other person feel guilty for not doing the planning. Plan it together. Like, we never, you always. That's not the way to start a conversation. Instead, just say, hey, can we plan some quality time next week?
0: Yeah.
1: And then maybe you'll get better responses. Okay. And then number three, celebrate small wins. And that means you have to pay attention.
0: Yes, indeed.
1: So if something happened on her job and she did a really, really good job, she's expecting her coworkers to congratulate her. But it'd be really cool if it came from you.
0: Yeah.
1: Or if he did something that he hasn't really done before and, you know, he shared it with you and you remember, it'd be great to bring it up. Why? Because you need to celebrate his small wins when he's not thinking about. He might be thinking about his losses. You need to say, hey, yeah, but yesterday... Remember God did this?
0: Yeah.
1: And that's why I love what you do, which is like, hey, give me your highs and your lows. Because if you're smart, you'll write the highs down for the low days.
0: Yeah, so I make them start with their lows, but you got to end with your high.
1: Oh, okay.
0: Subconsciously, that makes you kind of be more in tune with positivity.
1: Is it bad if they watch you write it down?
0: No. I write it down. I take notes all the time.
1: Yeah. I think, yeah. And fellas, start taking notes because you know we don't.
0: Yeah, just put them in
1: remember,
0: your phone.
1: Remember, yeah.
0: Yeah, and with all this stuff in AI, we use it for business. We use it for everything else. But sometimes you got to say, okay, my wife had this type of day. Like, I want to be able to do it. These are some of my ideas. Can you expand on my ideas?
1: Right.
0: You know, I plan on getting her roses. I plan on taking her out this weekend. Her birthday is on this day. Can you maybe expand some of the things that I did? They'll give you a list of restaurants.
1: Yeah.
0: Give you a list of what's her favorite color. They'll ask you questions. And it really challenges you. I think we should be just as intentional with our spouse and our mate as we are with our jobs.
1: Big facts.
0: You know what I mean? So, family, listen, when we come back, a beautiful opportunity for you to hear from Sherina Cole. And next hour, I would love to hear from you. Like, what are some of the things you and your spouse or partner consistently do that keeps your relationship thriving? 1-877-345-7747. Tap in with your nephew. Let me know what y'all doing out there to make sure that we keep these relationships going here. It's the Willie Mo Jr. Show. Flip it!
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3: This is the Daily Play with Joy Taylor. The reigning champion Seattle Seahawks host the New England Patriots in a delightful matchup for Wednesday night in September. So excited football is back. The Patriots I've had an interesting offseason with headlines as well as key additions and transactions. New England swapped out quarterback Drake May's top two wide receivers, trading a first-round pick for A.J. Brown and signing Romeo Doubs. And just this week, the Pats locked up star cornerback Christian Gonzalez with the highest-paid contract for a corner in NFL history, 4 years, $135 million, with over 100 of those millions guaranteed. And on the flip side, the Seahawks have so many new faces in key places as well. 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
9: 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There's been a crash on 485 Inner Loop at West Boulevard, causing delays backing up from South Tryon Street. Just be aware of a crash on Freedom Drive at Ashley Road. Heavy traffic on 85 northbound due to an accident between University City Boulevard and the 2949 connector. And we're seeing a crash on Independence Boulevard at Charlottetown Avenue. I'm Elena Vegso with traffic on Praise 102.5 and 610 AM.
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10: 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Taking a look at 485 Inner Loop, we're seeing an accident at West Boulevard causing delays backing up from South Tryon. For those of you heading south on 77, expect congestion between Moorhead Street and Remount Road. And there's been a wreck on 85 heading northbound at University City Boulevard, causing delays from North Tryon Street. I'm Elena Bexo with traffic on Praise 102.5 and 610 AM.
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1: He cannot fail. Say it again. 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Listen. I wish you could see yourself in the future. 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
5: 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There's been an accident on the ramp on 485 Inner Loop to Providence Road, as well as some heavy traffic on 485 Outer Loop between 77 and Arrowwood. Just beware of a crash in the express lanes of 77 northbound at Sam Fur Road, causing backup to 485, as well as some delays on 85 northbound between University City Boulevard and North Tryon. I'm Elena Vegso with traffic on Praise 102.5 and 610 AM.
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0: Just in case you didn't know, you are listening to the Willie Moore Jr. Show. Your boy D Stone closing the doors on the praise break. And I got Griff live in the building. What up, sir?
1: Man, what's cracking, homie?
0: Yo, everybody is talking about Ship Church. Everybody is talking about this cruise.
1: One Voyage Cruise is going to be special.
0: Yes,
1: a lot
0: this
1: of special
0: year.
1: Guests. I can't even name them all, but I know it's T.I., Rick Ross, D.L. Hughley, the Tenderism dude, Erica.
0: Yes.
1: Erica and Warren are renewing vows. She's also doing Laugh, Cry, Heal.
0: And Tony Terry's going to be singing When I'm With You, which is going to be beautiful.
1: We're renewing ours. You going to renew yours?
0: Ours. Yeah, we're just going to randomly just renew our vows?
1: Yeah. Homie.
0: Okay. All right. Listen.
1: What did you talk about?
0: So here's what I'm excited to say. Make sure that you have friends as random as my brother Griff to say, hey, man, we're going to renew our vows. You want to renew yours?
1: Yeah.
0: Sure. Why not? So I want you to call this number. It's 214-495-1963. Once again, 214-495-1963. Fiscally sponsored by UNCF.
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0: November 3rd is your chance to make a difference. 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
1: That room topic tonight, coming up in about 17 minutes, on the way on the Nightly Spirit.

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